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0: alla batteria Roger Taylor. Rap di Tupac Shakur. There are no words that can express how I feel. You never kept a secret, always stayed real. And I appreciate how you raised me and all the extra love that you gave. Alla chitarra Prince. Alla tromba Tom Brown.
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Capital Summer Party, Old School Session, solo su Radio Capital.